0: Now listen, you know I love to sing about love.
1: Yes, sir.
0: And the reason why,
1: say it, sir.
0: With all of life's up and down,
1: well,
0: we have so many trials and tribulations.
1: My, my, my.
0: But I know in my heart, like all of us do,

0: What I'd like to know, after all of that, are you ready for the blues?
1: Yeah.
0: Well, tell me, are you really ready for the blues?
1: Yeah.
0: One more time.
1: Yeah.
0: Well, here it is.
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They make me feel so happy. They make me feel so blue. I'm falling, no stalling, in a great big way for you. My heart is jumping. You started something with them eyes. You'd better look out, little brown eyes, if you're wise.

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0: Ladies and gentlemen, I have the pleasure of introducing you to the console, Zaira DJ.

0: What I'd like to know, after all of that, are you ready for the blues?
1: Yeah.
0: Well, tell me, are you really ready for the blues?
1: Yeah.
0: One more time.
1: Yeah.
0: Well, here it is.
2: Stay with us, the best in town.
3: The gypsy woman told my mother, "Boy, I was born. You got a boy child coming. 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

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I got a mojo too. I'm gonna mess with you. I want all the goods.

on the seventh hour, on the seventh day, on the seventh month, the seventh doctor say he was bound for good luck that you see. I have $700.

You are listening Free Radio, the radio station of our city. Free Radio can sell always and only beautiful music. Download our app from your store